Gotta get that. 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
1: Luda. Now I may not be the worst or the best, but you gotta respect my honesty. And I may break your heart, but I don't really think there's anybody as bomb as me. So you can tell.

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0: 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I like my free money like I like my brewskis. 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Just like a cold Bud Light.
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That's Nelly with Just a Dream on WIXX. Good evening. This is Ollie coming at you in the next hour. Hotel Room, which is a new one by Axe and the Hatchmen. Drop Dead by Olivia Rodrigo and The Lazy Song, a nice little throwback by Bruno Mars. But right now is Dominic Fike with Baby Doll on WIXX.

tried to the top, I've been out of shape, thinking out the box, I'm an astronaut. I blasted off the planet, rock that caused catastrophe, and it matters more because I had it. Now I had, I thought about wreaking havoc on an opposition, kind of shocking, they want a static with precision. I'm automatic, quarterback, I ain't talking second, pack it up, I don't panic, batter up, who

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1: 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I don't understand.
2: That's Jason Derulo with Talk Dirty on IXX. Good early morning. This is Ali coming at you in the next hour. Too Little Too Late, which is a lovely throwback by JoJo. 365 by Shinedown. And there is a brand new one by Rose. New Trick. Right now is Miley with Bass Persuades on IXX.

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We are home to the Packers Radio Network football. 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Pre-game is at 10, kickoff is at noon, and of course, it's all right here, 101 WIXX. Here is new music, Axe and the Hatchet Man. 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It's WIXX.